when that angel fell. Understandably jumpy, dark on the stairs. Those hating love brothers did their night hits and pairs. Now love sits beside him to set out the case. Dressed up words real pretty, all shotguns and lace. But when day was over, he got knelt by the sea. Had some place to walk, but a look jumped off his feet.

thinking about what this, who that. Away from all the madness, the sadness. Turn it into a happiness, happiness. Yes, we did. Yes, we do.